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1: What makes Emory special is that it has very rigorous academics, but a community that is willing to support each other. People are always willing to study together and work hard together.
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0: 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Kwa hivyo katika maeneo kadha wa kadha kama vile Thika Road, severe congestion report from Kimbo towards Kenyatta Road, with vehicles being turned back to at Kimbo. Entry towards Nairobi remains heavily restricted. Githurai traffic is being diverted with many motorists opting to use Kiambu Road before connecting to Limuru Road. Juja, sewa kama reports indicate roadblock in roadblocks are in place with some vehicles being turned back as access towards Nairobi is being controlled. City Stadium / Jogoo Road, police have restricted both vehicles and pedestrian access towards the CBD. No through movements is currently permitted beyond the stadium area. Where? Nani hakuna kufika town. Town ni no go zone. Westlands wanasema traffic from the CBD is flowing normally. However, access towards Westlands is restricted with police presence reported. Wayaki Way, traffic is flowing smoothly despite the heightened security presence. Security security checkpoints have been established at Odhiru 87 and Kangemi, where routine screening is underway. Public transport remains limited with fewer matatus operating than usual. Mombasa Road, traffic is flowing smoothly from Cabanas towards Nyayo Stadium with no major disruptions reported. Southern Bypass towards Karen, traffic remains light and uninterrupted. Rongai, normal traffic flow has been reported. Gatanga Road, Kawangware CBD, asema no significant traffic disruptions have been reported. Langata Road, asema was low with jam 7:10 to around 7:30, but moving. Roadblock at Madaraka roundabout, but private cars moving without any inconveniences. Kwa hivyo basi ndio mambo pale, mpenda msikilizaji, ripoti ambayo nimepata pale. 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
6: It is an affront to the rule of law. It is a breach of Article 10 of the Constitution. Court orders are not suggestions. They are not suggestions to be second-guessed. They are processes of challenging orders that anyone feels onerous. The first to third respondents would not be permitted to operate as if this country has no laws. They are under the laws.
2: Nayo hama chama cha wanasheria nchini LSK tawi la Kisumu kiongozwa na mwenyekiti Dorcas Oluoch kimeibua tetesi kuhusu juhudi za kuwafidia waathiriwa wa ukatili wa polisi pasi kuzingatia upatikanaji wa haki.
7: We are concerned that there are attempts to silence many victims of police brutality with reparations. But we want, and we have the voice of the petitioners, who want action, cogent action taken for the harm that befell them, for those that they lost as a result of police brutality.
2: Katika uamuzi wa maji, mahakama ya juu iliamrisha serikali kulipa fidia shilingi milioni 38 na pia kubuni kanuni za kudhibiti matumizi ya nguvu wakati wa maandamano. 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
8: They are unhappy because the foundational principles upon which this struggle started have not been met. And we have a new constitutional dispensation, and that constitution is like it doesn't exist. People are still being abducted. They are ex

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What did you see in mortality? How did you think of us so fondly? The only thing we can remember is mercy. As the blood gushed out of your hands, they said it was a journey that you were bound to make. As we see through your perfected body and your ripped open body, all we see is mercy. What did you find in us? How did you bring us back to you? All we see is your mercy. How did we find our way back to you? All we see is your mercy. Many times we fail. Many times we walk away. Many times we don't care about you. How do you get us back to you? All we see is your mercy. How do you pick nobodies and make glorious destinies out of them? All we see is your mercy. We are undeserving, unworthy, and never would we meet up with your standard. But for your mercy, but for your mercy, but for your mercy, thank you for your mercy, thank you for your mercy. We

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